shivered in the heat. I was feeling like a stranger in a strange land. You know where people play games with the night. God, it was too hot to sleep. I followed the sound of a jukebox coming from up the levee. All of a sudden, I could hear somebody whistling from right behind me.

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2: 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I've never been a man who yells about the cars and the cash and the biggest crowd.

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1: 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I gotta make a phone call. Thank you. Boy, I hope this woman don't take me through no changes today, because I'm had a hard day today, man. You know, let me see what's happening at the address before I go home.